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0: 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So if you're looking for ways to cut down on your grocery bill, people were asking about little tips and tricks to save money, whether it be chopping up and freezing veggies so nothing sits and goes bad, buying meat when it's on sale and stocking up and freezing it. 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Just don't go shopping when you're hungry.
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I'm Michelle Fay, and who doesn't love feel-good stories? 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

0: 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So I'm not hating. All right, I love me some sparkling water, but they were saying that it could help with weight loss. And when I found more info on this study, it was because people were swapping out soda and other sugary drinks for fizzy water. And of course, that's cutting calories as well. They say it's an easier way to help make a healthier choice, right? Especially if you're making those swaps. But the bubbles and the sparkling water could also help you feel fuller for longer, so you eat less as well. There you go. It could help reduce cravings and help with digestion.
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1: Hey, good morning. It is Christina. We got some Eddie Money coming up. And Rick Astley, Never Gonna Give You Up. Oh, it's one of my faves.
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Hey, it's Christy Dale. Well, if you're already rolling your eyes at the Halloween decoration showing up at stores, Home Depot apparently is skipping straight to Christmas. In fact, two of its giant holiday decorations have already sold out. A $300 8.5-foot Santa carrying a lantern and a massive reindeer pulling a sleigh, both $300.

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1: Does anyone else feel just silly buying these Powerball tickets? I don't know why I did it. I don't know why. 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Not a winner. 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

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All-time favorites from the 70s, 80s, and 90s. Hey, it's Christina. We've got another chance for you to win a trip for two to our iHeartRadio Music Festival in Vegas. We're talking flights, hotel, tickets, and $1,000 spending cash. Tell you more after Lionel.

0: 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Flight, hotel, tickets, and $1,000 spending cash happening later this morning at 9 a.m.
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Let's do some Journey, Genesis coming up, Billy Joel. 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

all-time favorites from the 70s, 80s, and 90s, 93.3 The Bus. So it looks like Krispy Kreme is getting an early jump on fall with their autumn seasonal collection arriving this morning across the country. They have a new maple cheesecake and a cafe mocha donut. Plus, their Biscoff cookie butter and pumpkin spice flavors are also returning. Don't forget, pumpkin spice lattes are also going to be back at Starbucks, too, on the 25th. So, you know, fall is arriving, or at least in the food world. Definitely noticed that at the grocery store, too.

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Hi, it's Christina. Well, look, everyone's on a budget these days. Are there any some budget meals that you used to have back in the day that you're kind of thinking about revisiting? Tell me about it. 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

all-time favorites from the 70s, 80s, and 90s, 93.3 The Bus. So Tori Spelling is not ready to discuss her departure from the 90210 Oh My Gosh podcast with Jenny Garth and Brian Austin Green. Apparently, they advised her to take some time to reflect before speaking out. It's always a better idea.

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1: And so there's a new trend called girl baby. 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

0: 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Hi, it's Christina. And hey, I want to hear about the foods that no matter how much money you may have in your bank account, you're still going to eat what, Teresa?
1: Absolutely 100% ramen. And the reason being is because you can add other things into it, make it look a little bit better, and it'll always, you know, really keep you full.
0: Yeah.

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Well, here's some good news. It looks like Lindsey Buckingham says that he and Stevie Nicks are back on speaking terms. The bandmates have a well-documented history, and we all know that. Last week, he told that he talks with Stevie all the time now.

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all-time favorites from the 70s, 80s, and 90s, 93.3 The Bus. It is just after 5 o'clock, another weather alert day today. We've already had quite a few power outages overnight. We'll give you an update on that, but more rounds of gusty downpours today. We'll have all that in about 6 minutes on The Boxer Show. It's 93.3 The Bus.

0: that doesn't mean it's not safe. That's for sure. So, or I should say, it doesn't mean it is safe to get through there. So any ponding, any uncertainty when it comes to the roads, if it doesn't look right, yeah, just turn around, go a different way. But I know that we've had a lot of ponding, especially on the freeways downtown. So careful, just slow it down on your commute this morning. It is going to be another weather alert day. This is Macy Tetrick from Storm Team 4, 84 for high gusty downpours. A lot like what we had yesterday. I remember twice yesterday, I looked at the radar and there were just big blotches of red and yellow. I know we lost power early this morning, about 1:30. I went to let the dogs out and all of a sudden, boom, generator kicks in. But yeah, you look at your neighbors, everything's black. You're the only one with a generator. At least you know what's going to happen during doomsday, if that ever happens. Everyone's going to be flocking to your house. That's the one thing about living in the neighborhood. You start to think, you know, when you, if you ever watch The Walking Dead or any of those doomsday type shows, you think, wow, I'm the only one with a generator in my neighborhood. I guess everyone's probably going to be coming here. There are some power outages still, but I know AEP Ohio has restored thousands. I mean, they put out a tweet late last night that said they had put out over 14, they had restored over 14,000 resident power back on. So they're probably going to be busy again early this morning, the way it looks. But we'll get to a high of 84 today. Coming up in just a few minutes, got the Bengals, Michael Jackson, and Tom Petty next on the bus.
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still one of the greatest music videos of all time. Michael Jackson, Thriller on 93.3 The Buzz. Speaking of Michael, the biopic that crushed it at the box office, we'll have a sequel. Production will get underway either late this year or early next year. It's Tom Petty.

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I mean, we've done this before, but it's always exciting when we can get you to Las Vegas. 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Goo Goo Dolls, Weezer, BTS, Benson Boone, Kenny Chesney, and so many others. Your first chance to win your own trip for two happens at 9 o'clock this morning on the bus.

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Tuesday morning after all that rain yesterday. Careful of some flooding and ponding on the roads this morning, too. Headed for 84 today. Another round of storms. 67 now with Belinda Carlisle on the bus.

favorites from the 70s, 80s, and 90s. 93.3 The Bus. It is just after 6 o'clock. I'm Boxer, waking up to a wet Tuesday morning. And by the looks of it, we're going to have another round of storms today. Had a few yesterday. Some would have considered

considered yesterday a nice nap day with all those storms, but it's another round today. Clouds, scattered storms, gusty downpours, and we'll get to 84 today. Right now, it's still nice and cool, 68. I know we had our power go off. Went out about 1 this morning, letting the dogs out. As of right now, it looks like there's around 30,000 customers, according to AEP, without power, or at least one point. I know yesterday, towards the end of the day, AEP Ohio reporting restoring 14,000 customers power. But a high concentration this morning in Fairfield County, outages in the thousands.

0: and you could end up going flying, hydroplaning. And that's not fun, hydroplaning, because you're pretty much going out of control. So do be careful of that this morning on your commute. Coming up with three things to know before you go this morning. More in Central Ohio, busy cleaning up after severe storms yesterday and overnight. And the Powerball jackpot. Did we get a winner? You'll find out at 6:30 on the bus.
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1: 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Good morning. Here's what's trending in Central Ohio this morning. We are busy cleaning up from severe storms overnight and through this morning. Parts of Central Ohio are still under a flood watch, and a flash flood warning for Central Ohio continues to be in effect until at least early Wednesday morning, with AEP at one point reporting about 30,000 customers without power across Ohio. There is a high concentration in Fairfield County, about 6,000-7,000 right now outages, and it's about 9,000 in Franklin County, about 3,000 in Licking County. The threat of severe weather for the area continues today. The Powerball jackpot is moving closer to $1 billion. There was no grand prize winner in last night's drawing, so Wednesday's will be at least $975 million. The cash value for taking a lump sum of that jackpot is a little over $422 million. And in sports, Columbus Clippers hosting Omaha starting tonight at Huntington Park. First pitch at 7:05. It's also Diamond Dog Night tonight. And the Columbus Crew hosting Pumas in the next round of the League's Cup tonight at Scott's Miracle-Gro Field at 7:30. And Storm Team 4 meteorologist Macy Tetrick says a weather alert day today. Scattered storms and gusty downpours, a high of 84. It's a cool 70 right now at Hilliard, 71 at 93.3 The Bus.
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Hey, just a friendly reminder, there is still power out with flashing intersection lights that aren't working, so treat those as a four-way stop. Traffic is a big issue this morning, so please leave early, take your time, pack your patience. We'll get another update coming up at 7:10 on The Boxer Show. 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

All-time favorites from the 70s, 80s, and 90s. 93.3 The Bus. It is Boxer just after 7 o'clock. Huge issues with traffic this morning, as you could imagine. Looks like they're getting ready to open this back up. The ramp from 70 East to 71 North.

the power outages. It's 93.3 The Buzz. Good to have you with us this morning on The Boxer Show. No Powerball jackpot winner from last night. We'll have more on that. Plus, round two of storms coming our way this morning and throughout the day today. Next, with three things to know before you go on the bus.

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1: 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Good morning. Here's what's trending in Central Ohio this morning. We're busy cleaning up from severe storms overnight. Parts of Central Ohio still under a flash flood watch until early tomorrow. A flood warning continues for Central Ohio through just after 8 this morning. AEP at one point reporting about 30,000 customers in Central Ohio without power. Mainly that's across the state, my apologies. With a high concentration in Fairfield County. Outages were also in the thousands as of early this morning in Franklin County and Licking counties. As of latest, we have about 9,000 in Franklin County without power, about 6,000 in Fairfield, and about 4,000 without power in Licking counties. The threat of severe weather for the area continues today. The Powerball jackpot is moving closer to $1 billion. There was no grand prize winner in last night's drawing, so Wednesday's will be worth at least $975 million. The cash value, by the way, for taking the lump sum of that jackpot is a little over $422 million. And in sports, Columbus Clippers hosting Omaha starting tonight at Huntington Park. It's also Diamond Dog Night tonight. First pitch at 7:05. And the Columbus Crew hosting Pumas in the next round of the League's Cup this evening at Scott's Miracle-Gro Field at 7:30. And Storm Team 4 meteorologist Macy Tetrick says a weather alert day today. Scattered storms, gusty downpours, a high of 84. Right now, it is 71 in Circleville, 70 at 93.3 The Bus.
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good news, if you didn't hear, the Michael biopic did so well. 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Over $1 billion in revenue. 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Would you allow your kids a yes day? You say yes to everything. We'll get your feedback next on The Bus.

0: 93.3 The Bus, all-time favorites from the 70s, 80s, and 90s. Several rounds of storms we can expect today. Very similar to yesterday, according to Macy Tetrick from Storm Team 4. We're set to hit 84 today. But some heavy downpours at times. The roads, it just depends on where you're at. I know there were parts of the freeway, 670, 71 downtown yesterday that were flooding. Same issues today. Just keep that in mind. Take your time. Go a little slower. Don't need you to hydroplane. So it is one of those days where it's son and daughter day today. Good day, they say, to celebrate time with your kids just before they go back. I don't know about you, but I can't keep up anymore with my children's social schedules. I'm trying to keep up with my own job, my own work, my own wife, who also has her thing and her work and what she does. And then there's the kids' social schedule. I can't. It makes me want one of those Waymo cars, although I don't think I would stick my kids alone in one of those Waymo cars. So my question to you is, has there been a point this summer where you just throw in the white flag or the towel and allow them a yes day? Would you allow that?
1: Absolutely. I will never give them a yes day.
0: No. Okay. So no. These are some responses we got in the Talkback Mic this morning on the iHeartRadio app. Yes day or not?
2: Yeah, 100%. They don't need that type of control.
0: Yeah. All right. Here's another one.
3: Yeah, they would tire me out way quicker than I could finish all their yeses.
0: Well, I mean, imagine that. Imagine everything your child asks you that they can do, it would just be an automatic yes. Yeah, that is exhausting. All right, one more.
4: I think I already say yes to those little goblins enough. So.
0: Couldn't agree more.
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storms, and of course we have another round today. A lot of ponding and water standing on the roads, so do be careful. Also, power outages. Still a chunk here in Franklin County, Licking County, and Fairfield County with another chunk around 6,000-7,000. Get an update on that, plus a look at traffic and the Biz Report. The best sequels of all time coming your way at 8:30.

0: All-time favorites from the 70s, 80s, and 90s. 93.3 The Bus. Flash flood watch through tomorrow morning for all of Central Ohio. There has been an extension on the flash flood warnings, though. Fairfield and Hawking counties. Flash flood warning through 8:30. And, of course, we'll give you the latest on the power outages. There's still a chunk here in Franklin County, around 7,000 or 8,000. Fairfield County still has a chunk, too. And fewer than what we had earlier in Licking County. So keep that in mind. AEP is definitely on it this morning. Macy Tetrick from Storm Team 4 says 84 for a high today. And another round of storms will be heading our way off and on throughout the day. Time for the Biz Report. Disney Plus and Hulu have struck a licensing deal with our parent company, iHeartMedia, to bring six new video podcasts to the streaming service. The lineup includes the Jonas Brothers' Hey Jonas and stars like Scrubs' Zach Braff to the mix. Jackie the Beloved Bald Eagle, whose life and nest with longtime mate Shadow captivated viewers around the world. We're talking in the hundreds of millions. Passed away, sadly, yesterday after weeks of medical treatment. She was 14. And the best movie sequels of all time, ranked by Consequence.com. The Godfather Part 2 topped that ranking of the best sequels, followed by The Empire Strikes Back and Paddington Number 2. And a multi-million dollar power project linking Britain and Ireland had to be rerouted after Harry Potter fans protested plans that would have disturbed the fictional grave of Dobby, the house elf. We're talking a $500 million project. It would have been called the Green Link Interconnector. And it was originally set to run through the fan-created memorial at Freshwater West Beach. Well, fans regularly visit the beach and leave stones and other tributes honoring Dobby. And I get it. Dobby was a beloved character in Harry Potter, but it was a movie. Well, they did it. $500 million project gets moved because of Harry Potter fans. That's crazy. And in case you missed it last night on Jimmy Fallon, remember how we played you the clip last week of the QVC lady who, instead of blowout, said something else?
1: Last week, we showed this funny clip from QVC where one of their guests had a bit of a flub.
2: Again, it looks like you went and got a blow after a blowout at your salon.
1: Oh, my God. 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
1: 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Good morning. Here's what's trending in Central Ohio this morning. It is all about the weather. Round two happening today here in Central Ohio. Just after we're busy enough cleaning up from yesterday's storms, parts of Central Ohio still under a flood watch through tomorrow morning. And that flood warning for Central Ohio has now expired. AEP at one point reporting 30,000 customers without power across the state, a high concentration in Fairfield County. Outages were also in the thousands as of early this morning in Franklin and Licking counties. Now, this has gone up and down, but right now we're just below 9,000 in Franklin County without power, about 6,000 in Fairfield County, and about 3,000 without power in Licking County. The threat of severe weather for the area, of course, continues today. The Powerball jackpot is moving closer to $1 billion. There was no grand prize winner in last night's drawing, so Wednesday's will be worth at least $975 million. The cash value for taking that lump sum of the jackpot is a little over $422 million. And in sports, Columbus Clippers hosting Omaha starting tonight at Huntington Park. It's also Diamond Dog Night tonight. First pitch at 7:05. And the Columbus Crew are hosting Pumas in the next round of the League's Cup this evening, Scott's Miracle-Gro Field at 7:30. And Storm Team 4 meteorologist Macy Tetrick says another weather alert day today. Scattered storms, gusty downpours, a high of 84. Right now, it is 71 in New Albany, 72 at 93.3 The Bus.
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Benson Boone, BTS, Kenny Chesney, Lainey Wilson, and more. 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

0: Man, he was so good. So good a couple of weeks ago at the Union County Fairgrounds, Rick Springfield, and at, what, mid-70s? Man, that guy still has it. And he can sing, he can move. My favorite part, though, is I was starting to leave during Jesse's Girl, and at one point, he did what I'm guessing he does at every show, and rips off his shirt like, you know, the late Hulkamania, Hulk Hogan did. It was great. He'd get a bouquet of roses up on the stage, and he'd throw them out to the audience. He was just a great entertainer. I love that show. So big thanks for if you came out to that show a couple of weeks ago, Rick Springfield. All right, coming up at 9, your first chance out of 3 every weekday to win your own trip for 2 to our world-famous iHeartRadio Music Festival. But first, the good stuff. We're talking about Goosey the Goose in Texas, who's getting a lot of credit for saving a family's life after it alerted them to a barn fire. The family actually was asleep. Goosey starts, well, here, this is what Goosey sounds like. Yeah, pretty loud and slightly obnoxious. Well, luckily, Goosey was loud enough, and the family woke up, grabbed a water hose, put out the fire. It appears that maybe Goosey was trying to save his friends, if anything else, in the barn. You know how timing can be everything? A teenager in Alabama was having a sleepless night, so he decided to go into his parents' workshop to get an early start to his day. Well, luckily, he was there at the exact right time, because nearby, he found a 76-year-old woman wandering around confused, talking about a severe headache. Well, the teenager called 911 right away, stayed with her until paramedics arrived. Doctors later discovered that she had suffered a small brain bleed. Luckily, now she's doing okay. The woman and her family were able to meet up with the teen at the courthouse and, of course, give him a life-saving award and, you know, thank him as well. Finally, we head to Akron, where a long time, well, a couple, but first started as employees of a McDonald's there in Akron, finally tied the knot.
1: I actually moved to Akron shortly after that and applied here as well and ended up working right alongside George. We open together 5 days a week as of right now. I'm actually now training to be a manager here, so my schedule is changing a little bit, but he is a regular opener at this store.
0: Yeah, the couple, who are both employees at the restaurant, traded their work uniforms for wedding attire to hold the ceremony inside the establishment. And why not? That's how you met. That's where you work. Why wouldn't you do that? That's the good stuff.
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1: There could be some areas of flooding or ponding in the roads Tuesday, especially in the morning. Remember never to drive through any standing water. Through the rest of today, still a weather alert phase. We've got rounds of rain and thunderstorms that could produce additional heavy rain and a threat for gustier winds in the evening. It is still warm and muggy with a high of 85. I'm Storm Team 4 meteorologist Macy Tetrick.
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1: Hey, thanks for listening this morning. It's Boxer at 93.3 The Bus. Time for the Daily DIY. I'm not going to lie, this cyclospora stuff has me freaked out. Don't want to go anywhere. Worried about buying iceberg lettuce. I get it. These outbreaks can be a big concern, and we should be paying attention to it. But it also is a cause and a kind of a wash, rinse, repeat, no pun intended, on standards and what you should be doing when you buy fruits and veggies, for example. They say the simple things you want to do: wash your hands with warm, soapy water, clean and sanitize utensils, sink and cutting surfaces, for example, discard outer leaves if you're cutting iceberg lettuce. And then when it comes to tomatoes, mushrooms, leafy greens, grapes, fruits, rinse under cool running water, pay special attention to the nooks and crannies. And then apples, for example, this is something I always do with apples, cucumbers, tropical fruits, melons. Scrub and then use a clean produce brush, strictly for produce, under cool running water. And then eat, cook, air dry, pat dry with clean paper towels. That's something I always do too. But there's a few of those that I wasn't doing, so I want to make sure to add those to the list, and I hope that helps you. And if anything else, avoid cyclospora too.
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The further out you go, the more you see a bunch of flooded roads. 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

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And don't forget, Martha's mixtape at noon today. I'm Boxer. Have a great day. Drive safely with all the flooded roads. We'll catch you tomorrow, 5 to 10 on the bus.

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1: 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The moments. The pop culture that defined who we are. And at the heart of it all was Martha Quinn. 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

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What is up? Good morning. Now that it's after 10 o'clock, it's me, Martha Quinn, on hand to get you through your Tuesday workday with the greatest songs of all time, like this one from the Outfield group, Hug.

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When thunder roars, go indoors. That's a good safety tip for your kids to memorize. I'm Martha Quinn. 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

0: 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It's Martha's Mixtape with Martha Quinn.
1: The afternoon is here, and it brings with it a mixtape. This is how we start our afternoons together every day with your three songs you group together in a category. Mike in Olympia, Washington has a mixtape called Making It Rain, three rainy songs. We'll start with the Rhythmix.

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Eurythmics, Here Comes the Rain Again, started Mike's very rainy mixtape. This rain song is from 1984. Shout out to the First Avenue Club in Minneapolis. It's where Prince and the Revolution recorded this iconic version of Purple Rain. I never meant to

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This is Martha Quinn's mixtape, 93.3 The Bus. 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

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He wanted to hear some Journey.

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1: 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The pop culture that defined who we are. And at the heart of it all was Martha Quinn. 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
1: 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The music. The moments. The pop culture that defined who we are. And at the heart of it all was Martha Quinn. 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

0: 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Who are you going to call? How you doing? Happy Tuesday, August 11th. You've got me, Martha Quinn. What was I going to tell you? Oh, yeah, it was this day in 1984 that Ray Parker Jr.'s Ghostbusters hit number one on the Billboard charts. It stayed there for 3 weeks. 1984 was such a good year for music. It's also the year that Eurythmics' Here Comes the Rain Again was number one. Prince's Purple Rain was number one in 1984. And you get all of those and more hits right here on our station 24/7, not just with me, Martha Quinn. And you can always let us know a song you want to hear by tapping the talkback microphone on our free iHeartRadio app. Happy anniversary, Ghostbusters!
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21: 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Living with chronic spontaneous urticaria, or CSU, can be frustrating, especially when symptoms last months or even years. CSU is a long-term condition that often requires ongoing treatment. Rapsido, remibrutinib, is an oral prescription treatment that's taken twice daily with or without food for adults with CSU who continue to have symptoms not controlled with antihistamines. It should not be used for any other forms of hives. 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

93.3 The Bus. It's almost time for me, Martha Quinn, to duck out, but I'm going to leave you with a song that is kind of my theme song. What's your theme song? This is mine. I love rock and roll. Be here in the 5 o'clock hour to win a free trip plus $1,000 to Las Vegas. 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

All-time favorites from the 70s, 80s, and 90s, 93 through the bus. Good afternoon, I'm Michael McCoy. Another crazy weather day, especially this morning. And last night, what a show. Hopefully you got through everything okay. Tell you what, in 10 minutes, or less than 10 minutes, puppies and babies. Some new research. Pretty interesting. 10 minutes, 93 through the bus. It's Tom Petty.

0: Hi there, I'm Michael McCoy. Thank you for listening to 93.3 The Bus, all-time favorites from the 70s, 80s, and 90s. So you want to keep your kids healthy. Who doesn't? Adopt a dog. New research says infants who spend the first year of life with a pup in the house will get exposed to their microbes, which helps babies avoid things like fever and ear infections. They say that children need some exposure to germs early in life to help their immune systems develop properly. But the benefits don't stop there. Dogs can help reduce stress and anxiety, encourage kids to be more physically active, boost self-esteem, and teach important social and emotional skills. That's pretty cool.
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5: Delicious, slow-roasted Cantina Chicken. 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Then it's rolled up, kind of like a burrito, if you will. And let's face it, you probably will. That slow-roasted

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0: 93.3 The Bus. It is National Sons and Daughters Day. Brittany, do you think it's okay to have a favorite child?
1: As long as it's secretive, like, don't let them know that. And it all depends on the day and who's acting like a sweetheart.

apparently Stevie Nicks and Lindsey Buckingham are talking again, which is good news, just in time for Rumor's 50th anniversary next year. Documentary coming too. 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

Belinda Carlisle on 93.3 The Bus. I'm Kelsey Webb. We have another rainy day, so be careful on your way home. Perry County is especially dealing with some serious flooding today. But you came here to escape from life for 93 minutes. That's the purpose of this commercial free ride home, and I'm ready to give it to you. Also, stick around until 5 o'clock, and you could really escape. We're giving away a trip to Vegas to our iHeartRadio Music Festival and $1,000. 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

Wham on 93.3 The Bus. I'm Kelsey Webb with your commercial free ride home and what men should not wear because they are an instant turn off. And if you're at work right now with no one to turn on, what do you care? But if you're going to Taco Tuesday tonight, do not wear Crocs, shoes with no socks unless they're dress shoes, flip-flops because you have hairy man toes, basically don't wear any dad-looking shoes, jorts, jean shorts, or the dreaded beige cargo shorts, skinny jeans, loose tank tops, and shirts that are too tight. We know you have muscles. We already saw them in your gym

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Def Leppard, Animal on 93.3 The Bus. I'm Kelsey Webb. This is the weirdest day. I mean, it looked like Armageddon out earlier. So I hope that you're staying safe and dry and enjoying this commercial-free ride home. Our next three songs were all gifted to us in the early 80s and remain pretty iconic some 40 years later. Africa, Toto, Madonna, Into the Groove, and then Michael Jackson, Billie Jean.

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I'm Kelsey Webb, and you could be the next winner of a trip to Vegas for our iHeartRadio Music Festival and $1,000. 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

0: Simple Minds on 93.3 The Bus. I'm Kelsey Webb, and if you're staying in tonight, oh, it's a perfect rainy night for a movie. There's a new list out of the best sequels of all time. Number one, The Godfather Part 2. And just think, you could put off folding your laundry for a whole 3 hours and 22 minutes.
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0: All right, John, thanks for listening to 93.3 The Bus. Here is a question to ponder for tomorrow morning. How about this? $1,000 a week for the rest of your life, but you'd have to give up coffee.
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0: Buzz, Melissa, tell me, $1,000 per week for the rest of your life, but you'd have to give up coffee.
1: This is a hard one for me to answer. I drink a ton of coffee every day. I love my coffee. I love my espresso. But man, I'd have to say I do it.

How about this? If you're a Fleetwood Mac fan, the album Rumors, great album, turns 50 next year. 50! Good Lord. There's a documentary in the works that'll be on Apple TV. And Stevie and Lindsay are talking again. Here's Dreams, 93.3 The Bus.

Well, nobody won Powerball last night. That means Wednesday's drawing, tomorrow's drawing, $1 billion. Yes, I will be buying a ticket because, hey, you never know. 93 through the bus.

Well, it does it for me. I'm Michael McCoy. Going to go home and watch The Crew live from Scott's Miracle-Gro Field tonight. Hopefully the weather cooperates. Enjoy your evening. Michelle's up next. Boxer back tomorrow morning. Thank you very much for listening to 93.3 The Bus. All-time favorites from the 70s, 80s, and 90s. There's Poison.

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1: The Bus, checking in on your Tuesday night. I hope you're having a great one so far. What's going on? It's Michelle Fay with Aerosmith coming up for you next.

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Okay, so there's a new trend called the girl baby. It's popping up online, but basically it's being described as the old girl boss mindset. Essentially, girl baby refers to women who jokingly lean on being helpless and carefree and dependent as a way of coping with the pressures of being an adult, all right? It's because of these trends like girl math, girl dinner, I'm just a girl. So they say it's all in good fun, but really they say that it could reinforce stereotypes about women being incapable or dependent, which, let's be real, we're not. 93.